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I hear a male in the background yelling at somebody. Sounds like a fight's going to break out.

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0: 245, are you good? 5.
1: You want me to go ahead and send fire and EMS?
2: Right. Yeah. Center 21, I'll be in route there as well.
1: 21.

Good Samaritan EMS, Lakeville Fire Department. 4224 is requested you respond with him to 513 South New Jersey Street, 513 South New Jersey Street for a 12-year-old female that's out of control. You guys can go to TAC 1, TAC 1, 6 clear 2011.

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0: I've got my passenger's EMS is in town. 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
2: Go ahead. Are you secure?
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2: Okay.
4: You can respond 903 North 13th Street, 903 North 13th Street, impossible disorderly. RP advised earlier, sister broke a window. When law enforcement arrived, she was gone. She was back. He advised she was yelling, screaming. 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
0: Junior Miles being transported with AMS. 423 is on board with him. Myself and 22 will be staying in the car park for a little bit.
1: Okay. I do have a pendant call for you guys whenever you're done.
2: Center 21, what do you got?

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1: 10-4. Yeah, I'll get to that here in just a minute.
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0: I was able to make contact with caller. She advised accidental, no emergency. She also advised she lives next door, 1410.
1: I'm clear. I'll be in Rockville.
0: I'm clear.

0: Central 263 traffic stop. Going to be Harrison at First Street, next Mariah Creek, Chapel.
1: Clear.

0: 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I had a RP advisor, it was an elderly female that was walking, said that her kids were in trouble in Dexter Chapel. He believes that she may have dementia. He's standing by with her and telling officers to get there to do a welfare check.
1: Clear.

0: 253 Central.
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0: 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That is her address. From what I can see, her name's going to be Barbara Field.
1: Clear. 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
1: 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She's got an address over here in the 700 block of 9.
0: 10-4. Do you need additional or anything?
1: I don't believe so at this time, but if somebody wants to go over there and make sure she stays in her house, I think that would be all right for now.

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0: Can you run a 28 for me and try and find a phone number for the RO for it, please?
1: Go ahead.
0: Adam Tom Young, 497.
1: Chris.

0: Is there a unit that can go to 747 South 10th to assist 53 with this?
1: If they would come to 736 South 9th. Barbara's over here with me.
0: And 4.
1: 45's in route.
0: 3128.
1: Is anybody from Midnight's up there yet?
2: 47 is. I'm getting ready to head that way.
1: 10-4.
0: Thanks.
1: Got it.
2: Done. What was that address again?
1: 736 South 9. It's my commission out front.
2: 10-4.
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1: Go ahead.
0: I have that phone number for you.
1: Clear.
0: You need me to IM it to you?
1: There's a return to a Rocky Durham.
0: Correct.
1: Negative, I've already tried calling her. Good.
2: That RP will be in a black Jeep Wrangler, Missouri plates.

0: 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Go ahead. 46 advised that that article should be in Aries by now.
1: Thank you. 24.
2: 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Have a residential burglar alarm. Had another call come in. Alarm company disconnected. Don't know what zone or key holder's been contacted.
1: 2421. We'll pick that up. We'll send somebody up here for you in just a minute. Whenever 23 calls on.

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1: I'm trying to get it now. 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
2: It's a burglar alarm.

放这里三周。Mom, I believe call back in and it's 5 minutes coming from the front door. 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
0: 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It's accidental.
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1: Central 21, I'm getting ready to get out with him. 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
0: I've got the 94 blue Ford truck registered to Robert Myers out of Florida, Ohio. 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

Okay, that comes back to 2015 silver Mazda 4S registered to a seeing subject out of Westchester, Ohio. That's going to be valid.

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2: 5331, did 37 make it down there?
0: All right, he's in here with us.
2: Clear. As long as they've got it, you can come back up here so we can finish this. 28 is clear on it, too. Clear.
0: I also have a 27 through Missouri when you're ready.
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0: Cinder 21, are you able to run a 27 out of Canada?
1: Yeah.
0: 10-4, once you get threes, 27, 28, I'll have one for you.
1: Okay.
2: But we'll walk down to 10th and Will here and check around the area. 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
1: 10-9 28 for me, please.
3: You guys still on
2: 9? Alright, give me just a minute. Go ahead and run the other traffic. I'll get back with you shortly.
1: Clear. Go ahead, 21.
3: Where is that a residence?
2: Right, we're back at her residence.
0: 99170. And that's going to be through Alberta, Canada.
1: Okay.
0: Central 3.
1: 3.
0: That's going to be a Missouri Bicentennial plate. Y Young, I, Ida, M. Mary, P. Paul, O. Ocean, R. Robert.
1: Clear.
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4: 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I'll be with that. Email 70 will be back at your office. 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
0: What was the last four that 911 hang up?
1: Could you possibly TX one, please? 2844.
2: Three, are you guys secure?
3: 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You can disregard.
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0: I'll be doing 10-8. This situation has been resolved.
1: Okay.
0: 21-3. Do you need anything?
2: Negative. We're going 10-8 right now.
0: Careful.
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1: I'm down here on 13th. I don't know if you want somebody to go grab that EV order and meet me down here. I'll stay behind until he gets down here.
2: 36, I'm hitting the 501 now. They're supposed to be faxing it over.
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0: 2021 Central.
1: Good.
0: Can you tell me that it says Law Enforcement Agency for Washington?
1: Right, I'll be excellent.
0: Chris. Okay.

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2: Again.
1: Officer King.
2: 10-4. I'll try him one more time, but he's not answering me, so.

0: Central, if you would, just contact Davies County Dispatch and see if they, somebody still has it and needs it brought over here.
1: Documentation of being routed to that location.
2: No, I'm clear. Is 236 going to be en route as well?
1: I believe so. Thank you for sending the fax.
2: No, I'm clear.
0: Central, 247.
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0: Tonight.
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0: 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I believe that's where the 911 hangup came from.
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0: Contacted Davies County. Officer King is on a call right now. It shouldn't be too much longer, and then they'll call back and arrange a meetup.
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0: 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I'll be arriving at the hospital 80 miles from Reddy.
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2: I'll be arriving GSH. 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Central Township, Fire Department, Brush 10, Good Samaritan EMS, respond to 119 East Brown Road, 119 East Brown Road, for a 76-year-old male fell. Bleeding, drowsy, unconscious and breathing, foaming at the mouth at this time. Attack, one to find attack, one, central clear, 2241. 228.

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1: 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Patient is no longer unconscious.
0: Brush in's clear. Pick up 37's clear on traffic and route.
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0: Will you guys be coming off of 041 on the Brown Road?
1: Very proud.
0: Okay. After you go, when you come up to the second S-curve on Brown Road, instead of going around the curve, the driveway is right there. It's back a lane.

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1: Square Roger 10, I'll see.
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0: Benson Fire Department Engine 2, Fitzmaryn EMS, respond to the area of 14th and Oak Street. 14th and Oak Street, a 13-year-old male crashed his bike, possible broken arm. He is going to be in between Oak and Locust Street. TAC 8 assigned, TAC 8, Central Clear, 1109.
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1: This is Samaritan EMS, Vincent. Fire Department Engine 1, need your response to 1409 Nicholas Street, 1409 Nicholas Street, for a male found unresponsive, eyes are open.
0: Okay.
1: RP stated she doesn't believe that he's breathing. Pack 7 is going to be assigned. 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
2: Nicholas.
1: 233.

0: is, are they mill inside or do they find him outside?
1: Wait, they're inside.
0: Here's one.
2: Dispatch 36, spin route.
1: 36.
2: Negative, what do you guys have?
0: 1409, Nicholas, unresponsive male, possibly not breathing.
2: Yes, Lord.
3: 206 will be in route.
4: Central 37.
1: 37.
4: What's another run?
1: Also, cardiac arrest on the exit 5 inch counter has been unresponsive, eyes are open. He did drink heavily tonight. Was going to check his breathing right now.
4: Wait here in just a minute. Continue 36.

0: 37, just trying to find the serial number on that thing if you can. We'll just leave it at that. I'm going to be en route down to Nicholas.
1: Clear, all dumped out. Bottle out. Take it with us.
0: Clear.
2: 36 down on Nicholas.
3: 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What tax in on the cardiac arrest?
4: Tax 7.
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2: Engine 2's in service. His 43 doesn't have a still unresponsive.
5: And 236, can you repeat the traffic?
2: He is breathing. 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
5: I'm clear, thank you. Catching units in or out, just information. 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

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Need you to respond to 811 North Rottingdon Club Road, 811 North Rottingdon Club Road for a 75-year-old female with COPD having difficulty breathing. She has started her breathing treatments. TAC-1 is going to be assigned TAC-1 Central Clear, 2329.

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1: Go ahead.
2: Can you respond to the area of East State Road 358 between Duke and the county line? Davies County called to advise they received a call about a vehicle in a ditch, small passenger vehicle, no injuries. Their original RP stated at first in Knox County, then stated it's going to be in Davies County. Davies County will have law enforcement en route as well. I'm clear. Their original RP also advised he spoke with the driver and no injuries.
3: Negative, I'm 41 southbound, I'm flipping around, go back up there though.
4: 10-4, 23, just advise if it's on our side or not when you get there.

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0: Central 23.
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0: 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I'm not seeing anything on our side. I'm going to do another lap just to make sure. I'm pretty sure this is going to be on Davies County line.
1: I'm clear. I'll let them know.

0: 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Central 228.
1: 220, do you have traffic central?
0: Right, I'm out with a female next to CVS here on 15th Street.
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0: 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I'll be 10-8.

0: 24 is going to do. Central, if you would, can you contact their dispatch as well and see if maybe that city officer can send that item with the deputy possibly?
1: I will try to kill two birds with one stone.

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1: Quick. If you want to just combine those calls, 24 will get it.

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0: 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Also retrieve that article as well.
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0: Correct.
1: Good.
0: State Road 67 and Hagmeyer Lane, single vehicle car accident. Subject went into the tree line, hit a tree, possibly intoxicated. Subject's out of the vehicle, walks around saying he's not injured.

0: 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You advise they're northbound.
1: 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Just off the exit ramp from 41 to get on a 67.
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0: Central. 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
0: Definitely.
2: Central.
0: Good.
2: Just information. Have a pending possible suicide threat. 13-year-old female talking about harming, killing herself. Asked a friend to call. Have somebody come and check on her. They advise she has not done anything.
0: Read that way, and once 3511 gets here and we get established, everything's 10-2 all going around with you.
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1: Go ahead.
0: Just a little bit more information. The RP stated that this female said she was going to slice her thighs, stated she has a knife and scissors in her room with her, unknown if there are any weapons anywhere else. Also advised it's going to be a kitchen knife. Spoke with her about 5 minutes before she called. The female stated to my RP, I think you need to call them tonight.
1: Clear. Go ahead and have EMS stage.
0: I am clear.

0: Friedlandville Fire Department, Rescue 14, Good Samaritan EMS, stage in the area, 101 North Freeland Street, 101 North Freeland Street, 13-year-old female, threatening suicide. Law enforcement is route. TAC 1 will be assigned. TAC 1, Central Clear, 0113.
1: It's going to be on an Acura passenger car, and it is in the trees pretty deep.
0: Okay. Medic 34. Medic 34.

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0: 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I'm not getting an answer at any of the doors here. Do we have contact info from home?
1: Stand back.
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1: Good. I'm clear. 42, do you want me to go up to 23? Right, please.

0: 23, 21. Do you have fire and EMS with you?
1: Not yet, Mother. Just answer the door.
0: 10-4 Central, can you go ahead and start in fire and EMS, please?
2: 4221, fire and EMS are already staged.
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0: Central 23.
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0: Make contact with that juvenile. If everything's 10-2, just go ahead and have EMS arrive. Yeah. That way we can double check everything.
1: Cool. Medic 34 and fire, you can approach him.
2: Can you check, please? Medic 37, Central.

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1: can you text, please?
2: 37,
1: clear, thank you.

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2: 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Medic 34.

0: Central 23. I got a 27 out of Illinois already.
1: Oh, hi. Go ahead.
0: It's going to be Illinois license number, Tom, 246-4378-2797.

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Need you to go to Good Samaritan Hospital ER room 13 for an emergent transfer to Deaconess Midtown. 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
0: You respond 715 South 6th Street. It's going to be Indiana Military Museum for burglar alarm coming from the Restoration Shop East Warehouse motion detector. Key holder was contacted by alarm company. He advised law enforcement check this out. Would you like me to have him be en route to meet with you?
1: Claire, you can show me Robin. If he wants to respond, he can. Otherwise, if everything's secure, I'll just go back to service.
0: Yeah, I'm clear. I'll call him only if you need me to, then.

0: 7. Other units are going to be stopped by a train on the north side. Just let us know if we need to proceed.
1: Clear. The gate secure.
2: 37, the gate codes and the involvements. I guess the name file for the museum.

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0: Can you contact whichever EMS unit it was that responded to Edwardsport with 24 and 23? Have them TX me, please.
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1: Clear. I will reopen it.

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1: Good.
0: 7824 East End Street Road, Apartment A. RP is advising multiple people coming in and out of her apartment, standing outside making fun and laughing at her. She's advising it's Stephanie McCarter and Brad McKee.

0: December 21, the Stephanie subject, the caller, or was she one of the people outside?
1: I was looking at a past incident with the same number, and then showing that apartment L, and that she's been harassed by Brad McGee and Stephanie McCarter. It's anonymous.
0: Clear. So the caller is not Stephanie?
1: Negative. It's a Darcy Carter.
0: Yeah. Are those two supposed to be trespassed from the property or anything?
1: Negative. It's just put in for extra patrol.
0: Okay, 4.

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1: Good.
0: I'm going to TX you with a rundown.
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1: Say more.

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0: Central 21, are you able to get return on that? I'm sorry it didn't come through if you had.
1: It's signal, lady.
0: 10-4.

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0: Back in the county, heading for fuel.
1: Claire, you are in it.

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I hear a lot of static. 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
1: Can you get 90 on the address of
0: that 911
1: open line?
0: 2484
1: North Lexington Drive.
0: I'm clear.
1: I'm going to be clear of the scene here. 23 is going to remain on scene. You're going to have to know that.
0: I'll be around that.
1: Okay.

4224, just information. It's still going to be open line with just some kind of loud background noise.

0: Central 21. Do you have EMS, sir? This way, please.
1: Claire Raven.
0: PD.
1: I'm Claire.

0: just mentioned, EMS and need to respond with County to 6961 East N Street Road, 6961 East N Street Road, apartment L for a female being EV by law enforcement. You can send the channel, Central Clear, 459.
1: Central 33, go ahead and drop us in it.
0: Okay.

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1: On 23.
0: That juvenile is being transported to good stand by her mother. 21, do I need to head your way? Or 24, do I need to head your way?
2: Yeah, you don't need to start this way. EMS is going to show up. We're going to do the ED. I'm going to wrap things up here fairly shortly.
0: Clear. Central, if you could just leave me in this call card so I can have some notes.

0: Central 44.
1: 42, time 4.
0: I'll be out there, Jeff. I got 3-10-48 already.
1: I'm glad it's first.
0: Indiana and Galway Crest. Adam Davis, 816.
1: 5 seconds.
0: Indiana passenger, 243, George Mary.

0: 42-24, I've got your returns. Both of those return to a Thomas and Rebecca Nalasaki, 2012 white Ford. The other vehicle is going to be a 2017 gray Chevy.
1: Okay.
2: It's all good.
3: 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That's the Mellon Piedmont speaking with.
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0: Central 24.
1: 4324.
0: We spoke with a male and a female both. Everything tends to advise that it was an accidental alert from his life alert system, and then just couldn't get it figured out with a reset and his pendant. But everything is sent to here.
1: I'm clear. Just advise that it was extremely broken. We couldn't understand anything if it was a life alert notification.
0: He did mention that it was also very staticky on his end.
1: Yeah, I'm clear. Thank you.

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0: Negative, just waiting on EMS.

0: set for 21, no rush, but do you have an ETA for EMS?
1: Sure, just have a come up with.
0: Okay, thank you.

0: Central 21, and just for the notes, for 43 in case you get calls during the day or something. The animal that was in the house was left with ample food and water for the next couple days. And she also contacted somebody to come take care of the animals.
1: I'm clear. Putting it in.

0: Vincent Fire Department, Engine 1, Good Samaritan EMS, respond to 307 Johnson Square, 307 Johnson Square, 73-year-old female, conscious, difficulty breathing, TACI is fine, TACI, Central Clear 0536.
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0: 21-9.
1: Good.
0: You need anything?
1: Thanks. Next up, I'm going to.
0: Okay.

0: attention on current shifts, 4 minutes at Solar Cape, State Road 67, Thompson Road, going northbound for a charcoal gray Jeep, Texas plate, passing on the double yellow, driving opposite lane, fast travel. It's going to be behind a black Ford Power Stroke, also with a Texas plate, located in Zone K, Central Quitner, 6 a.m.
1: Central 21, I'm 10-8 from DSA, being route to 42 for evidence.
0: Great.
2: Central 42, 24, 1042.
0: 24.
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1: Central 1, Tower Shop.
0: I just got a call. Father would like a welfare check done at 37 Kessinger Street. Advised that the mother of his child called several times overnight and she's not answering. She stated that there's several cars at her address. He would like to make sure his son is okay.
1: Central 232, I'll pick that up.
0: I'm clear, 232.

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0: 2:30 Central.
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0: 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Central 230.
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0: Clear, all right.

0: heard you say something, Harrison. What was the numeric? 1422. 4, thank you. I'm going to head that direction. 32.
1: I'm clear.

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Central 211, I'll be going 1038. I'll be in the Williams Brother parking lot with Indiana Charles John Young 481, CJY 481.

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1: Hello.
0: Just had a caller call in. She lives at 1415 Wabash Avenue. She was advising that there was a male subject only in shorts running through her yard. He is walking up Wabash Avenue and walking into other people's yards. Very confused. Says he cannot find his clothes. He has tattoos on his stomach and arms. Slightly bald, about 5'9", 230 pounds. Advice that he's in his 40s or 50s. Very confused, possibly on something or drunk. Just very bewildered.
1: I'm about 14 to Wabash now. I need better. Just where he's at.

0: 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She said she was at 1450 and he was going down Wabash and in somebody else's yard. He's trying to find his clothes.
1: Central.
2: What?
1: The individual did not answer the phone for me. I did leave her a message and let her know you're out there.
2: I'm clear, thank you. There's 43. I'm not seeing anything outside. I'm not hearing anyone inside. I'm going to go 10-8 for now. I'm going to call the complainant back and let them know what's going on.
1: Clear, thank you.

0: the units is 43. 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
1: 211 clear. 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

0: Fifth American EMS, Vincent's Fire, Rescue 4, Vincent's Township Fire, Truck 7. Need you to respond to 473 North Hyde Park Drive, 473 North Hyde Park Drive for a 78-year-old female having vertigo, near fainting at this time. Going to be on TAC 8, Central Clear, 722.
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0: At 1515 Washington Avenue, the Hucks. Then, guys, across the street, there is a man wearing a dark pants, dark green t-shirt, and a ball cap. He's a white older man. He is just standing out there screaming profanities. Not sure what's going on with him. Back 37.
2: Did you ever run for us? Our phones did not go off.
0: Affirmative, 473 North Hyde Park Drive, 473 North Hyde Park Drive, 78-year-old female, having a vertigo attack, near fainting at this time, going to be on TAC 8.
2: Clear, 37, I'll be going to that.
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0: 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It's going to be at Hanfley, one for subject, just in case anyone gives another call about him. He's supposed to be heading back to his home on a week lane.

0: Central, 232. I'll be going 10-8, 43. That male is starting to walk north on Washington Avenue. Appears to be heading out.
1: Okay.

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1: 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Thanks.

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0: this session EMS, just a test page only, says clear, 818.
1: Thank you.
0: Chris.
2: EMS,

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1: 250.
0: Call down with a disabled vehicle on Kimmel and Hart. It's going to be 323 Edward William Zebra.
1: Clear.
2: Go ahead.
1: By chance, have you heard a gunshot in that area? We just got a report of one from the lady at the Kirby stand advising that it came from over by the gas station.
2: You advise which gas station?
1: The one across the street there off of Kimmel. She's there in the at the produce stand there in the parking lot of the Walmart and all those stores.
2: Clear, all right, that way.
1: Clear.

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1: The one is saying they think it came from Rainy Drive. I'll be arriving.

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0: 1019 Seminary Street, 1019 Seminary Street, got a report of a parking problem. The RP is advising that there's a Nissan parked in a no parking zone. It's keeping him from being able to move trucks in and out of his warehouse. He also advised that there is a black Mustang there that's parked that has a 2024 expiration tag.
1: Clear.

0: I don't know if that's what they...
1: 1132.
0: Go ahead.
1: 43, I have another resident. Came out to speak. He says that he thinks it's a transformer. He said that he lost power after he heard the boom.
0: And what?

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1: 232.
0: Just 43, I got a phone number for you. Go ahead. It's going to be in the residence, 2742 Rainy Drive. Phone number is going to be 614-087, 614-087, behind the residence of 2742 Rainy Drive. Okay, transformer. Correct. You can advise Duke that currently it's got blinds and everything going, also for the transformer box and everything, and on the lines. Except for, let's see where they got one reported there. There's no active fire or arcing, is there? No active smoke or fire. Except for, I'll call.

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0: Engine 1, Engine 2, investigation. 600 Nicholas, the outside in the parking lot area, I believe on the north side of the building. Unknown fire reported. No further details. Attack number 8, 908.
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0: Battalion 1, Monroe. Battalion 1.

Battalion 1 marked on scene. This will be on the back side of the building. It is one of the smoking receptacles just melted down and on fire. No exposure right now.

0: 6-1.
1: The receptacle has been extinguished and removed from underneath the smoking area. Battalion 1 will be in service.
0: Battalion 1, thank you.

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0: Ninja One, it's Sam EMS. 510 Main Street for a shortfall outside. 510 Main Street, attack number 8. 10-01. 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
1: Copy 36 and around. Zenith information. 60-year-old female fell with a possible hip injury. She did have a previous hip surgery on April. No bleeding. She'll be outside 510 Main Street.
0: 36 is clear.

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0: 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Get to the ER. 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
0: Outdoor Ford, Eversports, 109 South 3rd, went across from the school. RP is advising possible deceased person, or so we got them bar.
1: 10-4.
0: Partner still got it more. She is really cold and starting EMS and fire.
1: I'm clear.
2: Nine 22 on my 40. Keep going. You start that way.
1: Yeah, if you want.

for FR-16, good same EMS. Edwards Port, 109 South 3rd. 109 South 3rd, possible deceased person. TAC 1 assigned, 1027.

0: service?
1: Yes, sir. I could report. Report a 71 or 72-year-old female, reported not breathing, being in the living room in a rocking chair. Nine clear.
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0: Central 9.
1: Go ahead. 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
2: 9, do I need to continue?
1: Yeah, that's up to you. You don't have to.
2: I'm good.

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1: 10-4.

0: Center 22. Norwood. 50 East, just past the Cloverleaf. There's an abandoned vehicle, it's been here for multiple days. See if we go and start a record for it.
1: Clears up the SUV that was there.
0: Right, support escape. David X-ray Young, 633.

Patriot Sam EMS, 301 of Bristol Road, Perion, transport of patient for evaluation, combative behavior, time out 10:58.

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1: Yes.
0: Will be for a elderly man. I want to speak with an officer in reference to a couple of people almost hitting him while he was in his car.
1: Where are we now?

0: Central Medic 36. Go ahead. Available from the ER. You can go ahead and put us on the transfer from ER to Midtown.
1: Correct.
0: We're at the ER at this time.

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0: 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I might want to read the note. It's for 516 Perry Street, apartment 1.

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1: 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Thank you.

Bergen County, 1200 west at 200 south. 1200 west at 200 south. Off of 59, your second best heard by Goose Pond. Car's into a ditch. Unsure of injuries. 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
0: You can put a disregard out for anyone not on scene.
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0: Central San Bernardino, be clear, see answers.
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1: 37.
0: Yeah, I want to mark.
1: Okay.

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1: I've
0: been releasing the thing by the corner. I'll be 10-8.
1: 429.

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1: Do you have traffic for Central?
0: Negative.
1: Clear.

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0: 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I don't have involvement information for her. Central
1: 232.
0: 232. I'll be 10 from this call. I'll be 10-6 at GSH for follow-up.
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0: Need you to respond to 619 Kimmel Road, 619 Kimmel Road. It'll be the Ollie's in reference to a PD accident involving a blue Ford Ranger. The RP advised that somebody hit his truck. The other vehicle is still on scene. No injuries. Property damage only.
1: Clear, I'll be out.
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0: for Rescue 13, good same EMS. 7024 East 10th Street Road, 7024 East 10th Street Road, apartment I, Ida. Roscoe's Grove, deck number 1, 1216.
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0: How close are you to the station?
1: I'm just leaving Emerson. Kevin Hoke's on his way.
0: Copy. Me and 19 in zone 41 heading that way. We're just past the Purdue Center.
1: Okay, I'll be ahead of you. I'll go to the station then, if you want to go to the scene.

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0: I'll be around with a new possibly disabled vehicle, 241-61 intersection, he's in the opposite lane, no plate information. 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
2: Back 34, Central. 34. Information, 66 year old male, conscious breathing, possible stroke due to symptoms. 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He's currently on the floor, unable to speak, but he is responsive to verbal and shaking his head up and down. No other history given. RP is not sure of much information.
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1: 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TAC number 1.

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1: 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If you could read the notes and get that RP a phone call, he's got quite a few questions in reference to what he's calling on.
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0: Can you get a call for Citizen Assist? And the area will be 19th and Main, and then we'll fill everything else in. 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

Johnson Township Fire Department, brush 20. Respond to 410 East Church Street in Decker, 410 East Church Street in Decker. V for a short fall. A male subject has fallen. He's just needing help, facility witnesses. Female cannot get him up. They are requesting no lights and sirens. It's going to be on TAC 2, TAC 2 Central Clear, 1226.

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Johnson Township Fire Department, second page. Respond to 410 East Church Street in Decker. 410 East Church Street in Decker. Before a ground level fall, no injuries. For a male subject. They're requesting no lights and sirens. Tac 2, central clear, 1228

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0: 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Previous right side.
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0: Requesting an ambulance also for this, for lifted citizen. Also checking him out. He just had a defibrillator reinstalled. Can't pull on his right arm. I need more assistance.
1: Clear 2001. Night 34, re-advise, please.
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0: Attention Good Samaritan EMS. Attention Good Samaritan EMS. You have a run at 410 East Church Street in Decker. That's 410 East Church Street. Her request of 2001 was a lip assist. We had a hard time getting him up. He did have a defibrillator just put in. Dispatch clear, 1244.
1: 37's clearing in route.
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0: 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A fire alarm, attack number 8, attack number 8, 1249.
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0: Information, they do have a company here working on the system. They're going to lunch right now. They know which smoke detector is going bad. They'll let them know when they get back. This information, the system did re-reset, so if you get another alarm, just let me know and I'll come check it out.

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0: Attention Engine 2, Good Sam EMS, you have a run at 1900 College Avenue, that's 1900 College Avenue, apartment room 314. We have an elderly female subject who is having severe chest pain. She had a heart cath 2 days ago. Dispatch clear 1316.
1: 2's clear.
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0: Indicated medic 37 information. This was called in by a family member. We're trying to advise the nursing staff. Right now, we're not able to get a hold of anybody. So at this point, we do not know that they are aware of the turnaround.
1: Clear.
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2: 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We're going to have an extended ETA.
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0: Can you respond to 650 Kimmel Road, 650 Kimmel Road? I got a 911 open line that I have since disconnected from. I believe it may be coming from the automotive area. It sounds like an impact being used. People talking, no distress that I could hear of.
1: I'm clear. Good. Was the phone number disconnected, or did you get the phone number?
0: I've got the phone number. I put it in a call card. I disconnected from them after I tried for quite a while trying to get their attention when I could hear them.
1: I'm clear. I'll be in route.
0: There.

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1: Go ahead.
0: Can you check on a Toyota Cruiser in blue parked on Main Street close to the 41 overpass? Apparently just parked kind of off the roadway. RP advised earlier it had almost caused her to have an NBA by coming into her lane. Now it's parked there.
1: 34?
0: Main Street, close to 41 overpass.

0: 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What's your 20?
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0: for Ladder 3. It's Sammy MS, 627 Meyer. 627 Meyer Street on Chaz Payne. 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
2: Go ahead.
1: New check there, 340 South King for a hang-up call. No answer on call back, just an abandoned call. I know before I could answer it. Just showing in that area around the building. Do not have an apartment number or no history on the number.
2: Very close to that area. I'm just now leaving Walmart. Central, did you get the phone number?
1: Right, I have it.
2: Where from the IFA?

0: 49 Central.
1: Yeah.
0: Have a 911 hang up call at 115 South Hickam or Hickman Street in Wheatland. 115 South Hickman Street in Wheatland. I did attempt to call them back. Got a voicemail, left a message.
2: Okay. 922, I can have that voice.

0: 42-22.
1: Good.
0: That RP was a 911 hang-up call, called in, advised that she had a young juvenile playing with her Apple Watch that called 911. It was accidental.
1: I'm clear. In service.
0: Clear. Thank you.

0: 这是问36。
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0: Four marks.

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2: Good.
1: Can you respond to US 50 eastbound? It'll be right at the overpass, lower Fort Knox Road. We've had four hangup calls right back to back. I believe it might be one of the end-up workers.
2: Clear.
1: I'm going to make that five now.

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1: Go ahead.
0: Yeah, I'm available.

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1: Affirmative. If you could respond to 641 Resilient Street, 641 Resilient Street. I have a female that's calling in advising that a male subject that has a no contact order placed is there in her yard. He's on the Barrett side of her house. I am putting information into a call card now.
0: Clear.

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1: Traffic 2:32.
0: We've had a traffic accident at Hart and Kimmel. It'll be a Nissan Sentra red and a four-door blue pickup.

0: BC is there in front of Verizon right now.
1: Central, 220.
0: 220.
1: You can assign that to me.
0: 220.
2: Central, 232, just 43. 5 went 42, 8 minutes ago.
0: Clear, thank you.

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1: Four 222, you have traffic for Central.
0: Right, I'll be able to take construction workers.
1: Square. I believe at Maycock, we have one of them on the line, the open-ended call. If I hang up, it just keeps calling back.
0: Clear. Have everyone check their phone here.
1: Clear.

0: 4G22.
1: 4G22. So here. They checked their phones. It wasn't in. They're going to turn in contact with the guys on the other side so they can check their phones. Everything's 10-2 here, though.
0: Clear. Whoever it was pushing buttons and finally, I think, realized it and hung up.
1: Okay.
2: Pharmacy. I know he's been there all day. I'm trying to do a welfare check on him. As he fell out of his chair once, just not sure what he's doing.
3: Stand for. Is he inside the store?
2: Correct, inside by the pharmacy area and then waiting chairs.
3: Yeah.

0: Mass Realty 27. Yeah, it's 8-10-8 from Resilient, being around the RH3. The welfare check, that is.
1: Negative.

0: Major 2, good Sam EMS. CBS on Hart Street. PD on the scene requesting fire and EMS to do a welfare check. Attack number 8. 1434.
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0: 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Unknown problem at this point. 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
1: 36, sir.
0: Engine 2 is clear.

Natural Control, 27. 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
0: Troy's towing, trying to recover a vehicle. Requesting some traffic assistance. 41 northbound.
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0: You can show me out with Troy, zone 41, just 43. I was headed this way anyway to Dora set of white lights. I'll stand by and wait until county gets here.
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1: Mac 37.
0: Oh, we're marked available. It's not clearing from the count on our end. Stay aware.
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0: 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We're en route.
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1: Good.
0: Need you to head to the area of US 50 and Junction Road. It'll be on the eastbound side. Have a Chevy Malibu versus Deer. They are out of roadway, no injuries.
1: I'm clear. Is the vehicle drivable?
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1: Jim.
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1: Table.

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0: This information will be a 78-year-old female. Her knee gave out when she was trying to go up the steps. I believe she'll be near the garage with the Van Gogh driver.
1: Truck 7.
0: Copy 36. Also, he gave me the address of 2916, but on the map he's showing that 2924.

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It is 41 northbound near 241. For a white Dodge sedan, partial plate is 644. Excess speed northbound from area of 241, 41 north, 1712.

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1: Yes.
0: This is Route 43. I did receive a hang up 911 call at 12387 East Cape Rose in Wheatland. Sounded like it was in somebody's pocket. They were talking, but there was no sound of distress. Tried to call it back, but they have a voice call that's not set up.
1: All right, I'll go check it out.

0: for the 2.26 cell.
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0: 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It was just in his pocket. He didn't realize the calls.
1: I'm sorry. 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
1: Just a 901 hang up. They called back in, it's not resolved. 10-4.

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1: Go ahead.
0: You can respond to 2320 Hart Street, 2320 Hart Street, via Hart Street McDonald's. Got a little bit of a disorderly disturbance going on there. RP advises that a female that called in a welfare check at his residence earlier today is there telling his boss that he does a lot of Signal 60 and everything, and he is currently outside. He's afraid to go back in due to the fact that he's afraid that he'll say something that he shouldn't. Advises that she is sitting inside at a bench table with a gray shirt on, long hair, pale face.
1: Twenty-seven, can you respond to that? I'm clear. 27, I'm close. I'll pick it up.
0: Okay.

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0: 30 seconds.

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0: Can you respond to 6063 East Old Highway 50, 6063 East Old Highway 50, before a VIN check on a small John boat?

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0: 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Possible head injury with bleeding.
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1: 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Unknown if she's on blood thinner, bleeding from the head. She is awake.
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0: 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North Old 41 near Sabre Road. A single vehicle, NVA with injuries in a field. TAC 2 assigned. TAC 2, 1847.
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0: 24. Are you clear on where that actually is?
1: Six responding.
0: You guys heading to get the rescue and the engine?
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0: Is this on TAC 1? 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
1: All right, it's near Sabre Road, across from the Sportsman's Club. Okay, I'm familiar.Rescue 12, engine 12, keep going that way, but go down to non-signal 10. The patient's out of the vehicle. Still has injuries, back pain.

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1: Right,
0: the male's complaining of neck and back pain, right, and stomach pain. Doesn't appear to have any trouble breathing.
2: 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Structure fire, 320 West Jefferson Avenue, 320 West Jefferson Avenue. Attack number 8 assigned, 1854.
0: 36. Edward Charles Ida, 330, Indiana and Guthrie Trust.
1: Clear.
0: Stage
2: 120.
3: 220,
2: go ahead.
3: You advise the structure fire on 320 Jefferson Avenue.
2: Correct. Just got a page out. 320 West Jefferson reported house fire.
3: There you go, Monroe.
0: Go ahead.
1: Comes back to a 2015 Chevy Camaro, gray in color. It is valid. Signal 8 comes back to a William Christopher Y out of Vincennes, Indiana.
0: Control 253 also be en route to that fire.
2: That's correct.
1: We'll be responding from Wheatland.
0: Copy.
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5: Hey Joe, you know where we're going? I couldn't hear the crossroad.
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2: I believe.
5: Yes, it's just south of the Big Peach here, Old 41. Clear, that's where I thought. Thank you.

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0: Battalion 1 Arrow.
1: Battalion 1.
2: 1304 will be en route.
0: We've got a hydrant right across. About 2,000 down from it. Rescue 12, are you clear where this is at?
3: Affirmative. I'm following Oaktown's rescue.
4: C-12.
0: 1141-1142.
5: Central 253,
0: I've got
5: snow showers
0: on the roof line.
4: Here.
5: Trees on the scene. 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We got a working fire. We got a hydrant right beside us on the opposite side of the street. 292, I'll have command. We're stretching.
0: I'll be going to work, working fire.
3: Central, Rescue 13 is going to be arriving.
4: I'm clear.
3: Same traffic for Rescue 12.
4: I'm clear, Rescue 12.
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3: Two's clear. 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

0: potential you can take out of disregard for anybody that's on scene besides the ambulance.
1: One person, ref. Two's going to be marked on scene, be out there at three.
0: Copy, two.
2: Four and 1226, right? Engine 1, marked on
1: scene. Please make some hose if you can.
3: Come on, Jefferson, driver.
2: And 4. I'm about a block before me and just go ahead and shut it down. Save your truck in case any other fire EMS can get through. 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
1: I need more hose.
0: On green.
4: The unit's on the scene. The interior is requesting more hose. Feed him more hose.
3: You want to be near shore or one block up?
2: One block up.
0: 2 blocks out.
4: Precinct Central 267.
0: Copy.
1: Pressure.

0: I believe we've got the fire knocked down.
1: Go ahead, propane 36.
2: Yeah, just confirming that this scene is 1 mile south of the Big Peach on 041. It's south of the Big Peach.
1: Clear. Thank you for the information.

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1: Command, go ahead.
0: Any contact with utilities? I'll need electric and gas here.
1: Copy. Duke's been called already, doing that with center point now.
0: Cliff.

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0: 继承一下任先锋。Had a 911 hang up call come from 321 Nicholas Street, 321 Nicholas Street. I did make contact with the individual when I called him back. He advised that he was attempting to reach his landlord. He called us probably about 10 minutes or so ago onto the 911 line, though, to follow up about a bicycle that was stolen.
1: Where?

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1: 212.
0: Can you call on call street department, have them respond, say probably at least a half dozen barricades.
1: Great.

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2: 1051, Troy 5 request. If you would, advise them that the car is approximately 100 feet out into the field. Looks like all wheels are up. They will need to winch it out. Also, owner of the car is requesting it be dropped off at his residence.
1: Claire.

0: 起就要分手。
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0: Street department, I'm out with their case.
1: Yeah, well, I guess.

0: Corey, 224, Central.
1: Go ahead.
0: I have called Troy's Towing. They're advising that they have their main driver out. He will not be back and able to get it until around 1 a.m. Would that be okay, or do you, we want a different wrecker company?
1: Clear. Standby.

0: Central 24.
1: 42 24.
0: That's a negative on that. Can we see if Knox County Towing can get somebody out here to go and get it out?

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1: 这种什么呀？
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1: Luke's on scene. The meter has been pulled.

0: Attention District 35 units and stations, special attention units, State Road 61 northbound from I-69. Attempt to locate a white Cadillac SUV all over the roadway. Female driver is either falling asleep or passing out. There is a young child in the back seat. Repeating, attempt to locate northbound State Road 61 from I-69, a white Cadillac SUV all over the roadway, unable to maintain lanes. Authority, Indiana State Police, District 35, 1921.
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2: Good.
1: Knox County Towing will be en route.
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1: 10-4.

0: 2124. Do you see anything back there that I need to get pictures of? Past these tractor hub on front.
1: Yeah, you pretty well turned this entire county block into a racetrack.
0: I'm clear. If you would, since you're already down there, will you take pictures of everything that you can see down there, then I'll get everything from up here?
1: Yeah, I'm just trying to figure out where it starts.
0: That's a problem around, okay.

0: 65 Union Station, special attention, Newfield Long Island 69, I-69 northbound from the area, the 26-mile marker, investigate 4, signal 23, reckless driving, possible road rage, northbound 969 from the area, the 26-mile marker. One of the vehicles involved is going to be a 2024 gold Mazda CX-5, passing on shoulder. It seems to be in a road rage incident with a truck in the area, speeds excess of 90 miles an hour, license plate 703, R. Robert, 2 Queen, and Nora. Repeating license plate 703, RQN, northbound I-69 from the area of the 26-mile marker. If located, make your own case. Story, State Police, Evansville, 1930.
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1: Noise.
0: 30-minute benchmark.
1: I'm clear on 30-minute benchmark. I believe we have a fire knocked down. We're working exterior right now.
0: Clear.
1: Central 227. Well, two males, the pride event. Public seems to be angry about them talking to kids or something like that.

0: Yes.
1: Tony 10, I can't copy your last. You're going to need additional.
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2: Driving at Sam, you are any mileage, 9.0.
0: Clear.
1: Oh, do you want me to head that way? Alright, go ahead.
2: Clear.
1: I'm not clear, I'm just a public dispute. Do you need additional? No. Well, go ahead and come back if you can.
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0: 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Medic 33. 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We'll be available.
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0: 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Clear. Central 283, I'm 10A.
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1: 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All in service. Although, if you would please mark me 10-6, just out here for this event.
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0: 1313 North 3rd Street is going to be the apartment in the alley. The RP's wanting to speak to an officer about her boyfriend threatening to assault her and her boyfriend. She's also threatened to show up with a 1032.
1: Clear, I'll be in route.